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0: My fellow brothers, I, Billy Harrington, stand here today, humbled by the task before us, mindful of the sacrifices borne by our Nico Nico ancestor. Today, I say to you that the challenge is real.
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1: 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Nico Nico Doga is at war against a far-reaching storm of disturbance and deletion. For us, they toiled in sweatshops, endured the lash of the spanking,

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1: You remain the most powerful site on the internet. And minds are no less inventive. Services are no less needed that they were last week or yesterday or the day before the day after.

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3: Oh, yes, sir! Fuck yes!
0: I'm coming.
3: But do I lose that best?
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0: My fellow brothers, I, Billy Harrington, stand here today, humbled by the task before us, mindful of the sacrifices borne by our Niko-Niko ancestors. We are in the midst of crisis. Niko-Niko Doga is at war against a far-reaching storm of disturbance and deletion. Niko-Niko's economy is badly weakened, a consequence of carelessness and irresponsibility on the part of management. Also, on the collective failure to make hard choices and prepare for a new
1: do it.

0: but darn it, some of the performance arts align. 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
1: There's gonna be a movie star in the performing in the attic. 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

0: 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Nico Nico Doga.
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0: I'm Master Boy.
2: Hello, my name is Mr. Joe. This is the only question.
3: My name is Dan. I'm an artist.
2: I'm a
4: Make me come. 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
2: Okay.
0: Yes, we can.
3: Oh, yes, sir.
2: Okay.
3: Make it, boy.
2: Okay.
3: Oh, yes, sir.
2: Okay.
3: Thank you, sir.
2: Okay.

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0: It gets bigger when you pull it through. Sometimes, pulling it so hard, I rip the skin.
1: Well, my daddy taught me a few things too, like how not to rip the skin by using someone else's mouth instead of your own hands.
0: Will you show me?
1: I'd be right.

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2: Penetration.
0: Boy next door.
3: The semen.
2: Or dungeon.
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0: Fisting is 300 bucks for Dungeon House. 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I'm a performance artist. Latex glove that goes all the way up to my armpit.
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0: endured the lash of the spanking time and time again. These men struggled and sacrificed so that we might live better. We remain the most powerful site on the internet. Minds are no less inventive. Services are no less needed than they were last week or yesterday or the day before the day after tomorrow. Starting today, we must pull up our pants. Yes, we can.
1: Dungeon is my car. Stuck up with bondage. Is a mini облака. 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

I'm 30 years old, and I'm from Japan. I'm an artist. I'm a performance artist. I'm harder for people to fulfill their fantasies, their deep, dark fantasies. Who's going to be a movie star? You know, modeling and acting. After 102 auditions and small parts, then I get into escort. The client has requested rather a lot of fetish actions. So I just decided to go, full master and change my whole entire house into a dungeon. Dungeon master, with a full dungeon in my house. It's going really well. 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And I have this long latex glove that goes all the way up to my armpit. A surgical latex glove, just up to my wrist, and just lube it up. And it's a long process, to get your whole arm up there, but. It's an intense feeling for the other person. I think for myself too. It's you go in places that even though it's physical with your hand, but for some reason it's also more emotional. It's more psychological too. And we both,

My fellow brothers, I, Billy Harrington, stand here today, humbled by the task before us, mindful of the sacrifices borne by our Niko Niko ancestors. We are in the midst of crisis. Niko Niko Doga is at war against a far-reaching storm

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1: I'd be right happy to.

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0: Well, remember the time we were hanging out, got drunk? 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
1: What? The gay stuff?
0: 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They're really turning me off.
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3: Reached out and played with his dick.
4: Sex is sex.
2: Come in my ass. Fisting is
4: sex is sex.
2: Is $300.
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5: Go over here and service your DI's cock. 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
3: Reached out and played with his dick.
4: Sex is sex.
2: Come in my ass. Fisting is
4: sex.
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0: 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My fucking ass.
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0: Fuck you. Fisting finger in my ass.
2: Reached out and played with his dick.
3: Sex is sex.
0: Come in my ass. Fisting is
3: sex.
0: Fisting ass. $300. Fisting. Come in my ass.
4: Let's take your ass. I win. I take your ass.

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1: my ass.
2: Bondage master.
3: And guided by our laws.
4: Holy boy.
3: In heaven. It's
1: suck some dick.
3: We trust.
0: Dungeon.
3: No life is
1: gay website.
3: For the call of the
5: semen.
3: The
5: semen.
3: We are waiting. And we die by
0: bad cop.
3: I

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2: Yes, sir.
3: Fisting
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3: Fisting
0: my ass.

0: 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Steven.
1: Yes, sir!
2: This thing.
0: My ass.

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0: Master.
1: Master.
0: Coming.
1: Just lube it up.
0: This thing.

0: 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Come. 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
1: 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It's bondage gay website.
0: Master.
1: Coming.
0: Ah, that's good. Master.
1: Coming. Big different penetration sound.
0: Master.
1: Coming.
0: Move your tongue around more. Master.
1: Coming.
0: Oh. I'll come all over you. Master.
1: Coming. Put your hands all over my soft.
0: Master.
1: Coming. Oh, I'm fucking coming.
0: Master.
1: Coming.
0: Master.
1: Coming.

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2: 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I'm a performing artist. Dungeon master. I just decided to go for a master. I'm an artist. I'm a performing artist. Dungeon master.

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0: 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I design this shit to remind myself how.
2: Ass we can.
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2: thank
0: me,
2: you.
0: Acting like I was part of your
1: fantasy.
0: Remembering all the time
1: bad.
0: 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I'm surprised
1: it's fucked.
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1: Come.
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3: Oh, yeah.
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3: 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Fingers.
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4: Hey, no.
3: But I'm only going to get this one.
4: Sex.
3: Minutes.
5: Six minutes.
3: I can feel it.
5: It's
3: just...
5: The semen.
4: Like this thing...
3: It's about to happen. But I don't have... If that means what I think it means, we're in...
4: Dungeon. For dungeon.
3: And if he is...
4: For master.
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0: 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You really want to
3: swallow my cock.
0: The zappity, packing the cock in the back of the... The exact same time I attempt these
3: fizzing
0: combat stunts while I'm practicing that, I'll still be able to break a motherfucking over the back of a couple of
3: faggots.
0: Crack it in half. Only realized it was a I was on that
3: gay website
0: after the fuck. How could I not
3: come?
0: All I do is drop
3: bombs.
0: Then my wrath that cock having a rough time period. Here's a maxi pad. It's actually disastrously bad for the
3: for
0: the masterfully constructing bombs. Then my wrath that
3: cock
0: having a rough time period. Here's a maxi pad. It's actually disastrously bad for the masterfully constructing this
3: fizzing.

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1: bit.
0: Cause I use it as a vehicle to
1: make me calm.
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2: Master.
0: Me, I'm a product of
1: Rick's game.
3: Full master.
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0: you say? Boy, I get it.
1: Oh yeah,
0: boy. I'm a work for 100 bucks. Never ask nobody to stick it out my fucking boy. 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

0: 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Little gay looking boy, so gay. I can barely say it with a straight face looking boy. You ain't listening, like you're watching a spank. Yeah, I'm gonna take place looking boy.
1: Yeah,
2: naked boy.
0: Gay, that's all they say looking boy. You get it from

0: just a coming.
1: Dick, semen,
2: ass.
0: But I got your
2: ass.
0: Deep throating. I'm out my
1: semen.
0: We have nothing in common.
3: I'm a
0: self in the
3: ass.
0: Hey, homage.
1: Maggot.
0: It's me.

0: This anal latex glove.
1: See if I get away with it now. Dick. This ain't as big as it was, but I'm
0: coming.
1: Been into an immortal
0: coming.
1: Through the portal. In a time warp from 2004. And I don't know what the
0: fuck it's coming.
1: Boy, your point, this is
0: Jerome.
1: With fucking
0: anal coming.
1: Normal fuck.
0: This ain't
1: normal. And I just bought a new
0: this
1: gun from the future to
0: coming.
1: Shoot you like two bad cops made
0: matter.
1: Man, this man, but he looked like a fag.
0: Hold on,
1: man.
0: This ain't
1: man, I'll be paid. Man, oh man, that was
0: bonded party
1: special on the cable channel.
0: So game was straight. Hit a
1: radio station the very next day. Hey,
0: man,
1: I'ma kill you.
2: Semen.
1: Coming at you with supersonic speed.
3: Oh shit, I'm sorry.
1: I'm never fading, and I know. Never fading, and I know. Forever waiting for the day that they can see. I'll be celebrating, cause I know the way to get motivated. I make elevating.
0: Sam.
1: You make elevating.
0: Sam.

0: is you.
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0: Inadvertently hurting you. How many people I gotta murder to prove that if you ask, you can sacrifice virgins to school.
2: Baggage.
3: Spanking.
0: But look at the
3: ass.
0: These skills blow me. Full of myself, but still.
2: Horny.
0: I bully myself because I make me do what I put my ass to when I'm a million above

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0: And here's what they want from me. They're asking me to eliminate some of the weak hate, but if you take into consideration the hatred I have, then you may be a little patient and more sympathetic to the situation and understand discrimination. But life's handing you naked. But if I can't battle them,
2: semen,
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2: Yeah. Let it hit.
3: Suck dick.
4: This thing ass fucking deep.
3: My legs. Do you like what you see? Suck dick.
4: This thing ass fucking deep.
3: My
5: legs. Get your ass back here.

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1: Yeah. Ganging up.
0: Yeah. Lube it up.
1: Yeah. Let it
0: hit. Fuck you.
2: Suck dick.
3: This thing ass fucking deep.
2: My legs. Do you like what you see? Suck dick.
3: This thing ass fucking deep.
2: My
4: legs. Let me get your ass back here.

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1: Я. Hang it up. Я.
2: Loop it up.
1: Я. Let it end.
0: Yep.
2: Fuck you.
1: Suck dick.
2: Good thing.
1: Ass fucking D. Do you like what you see? Suck dick.
2: Good thing.
1: Ass fucking D.

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1: Friend of mine is a
2: boy next door.
1: And a
2: boy.
1: Had a life. Now my eyes are glazed. Cause they
2: don't.
1: All I wanna do is
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1: Turns me on.
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1: You want to get on bottom?
0: Fuck you!
3: Semen. 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
1: 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You want me to take it too, huh?
2: Mr. Affleck said to me, when are you going to have a gay party up here?
4: Well, you just go put your face up to that opening, and I'll show you what a glory hole is used for.

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1: semen,
0: website, it's all male. Ass, boy, next door.
3: Tick, pop, low.
0: 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Ass, boy, next door.
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1: semen,
0: male, fisting, anal, bondage,
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0: finger, coming,
1: semen,
0: website, it's all male. Bondage, anal, finger, coming,
1: semen,
0: male, fisting, anal, bondage,
2: suction,
0: finger, coming,
1: semen,
0: website, it's all male. Bondage, anal, finger, coming,
1: semen,
0: male, fisting, anal, bondage,
2: suction,
0: finger, coming,
1: semen,
0: website, it's all male. Bondage, anal, finger, coming,
1: semen,
0: male, fisting, anal, bondage,
2: suction,
0: finger, coming,
1: semen,
0: website, it's all male.
4: Ass, boy, next door.
3: Tick, top, lows.
0: DD, dart, and to see.
4: Ass,
0: boy, next door.
3: Tick, top, lows.
0: DD, dart, and to see. Bondage, anal, finger, coming,
1: semen,
0: male, fisting, anal, bondage,
2: suction,
0: finger, coming,
1: semen,
0: website, it's all male. Bondage, anal, finger, coming,
1: semen,
0: male, fisting, anal, bondage,
2: suction,
0: finger, coming,
1: semen,
0: website, it's all male. 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
2: Mm. Sorry for what? Mm. Our daddy taught us not to be ashamed of our dicks. Mm. It gets bigger when I pull on it. Mm. Sometimes I pull on it so hard, I rip the skin.
1: Mm. I'd be right happy to.
3: Like what you see.
4: I'm taking that S. You want me to take it too, don't you?

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1: Just lube it up.
2: Fuck you.
3: Fuck you, Leatherhead. Get out of that Romeo face.
2: Fuck you.
3: Fuck you.
2: Fuck you.
3: Fuck you.
2: Fuck you.
3: Fuck you. I'm ripping my fucking pants!

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1: Just lube it up.
2: You got 2 seconds to explain what you're doing on my property.

0: The cast in the shoot is trying to date the boy next door.
1: But he really is a player in BDSM.
0: To have him explore his limits. And it's just to focus on him. The element is hardcore BDSM. It's not glamorous.
2: My name is Sam Darkhall. I'm an artist. My name is
3: Sam Darkhall.
2: I'm a performance artist.
4: We must pull up our pants, dust ourselves off. Our journey has never been one of

0: playing with fire with me.
1: The Element is hardcore BDSM, whereas it's not, you know, a lot of wild, crazy props. Just very simple, intimate BDSM session between two people, but focusing more on the sub, you know, just reaction, just journey, you know, where it began and where it ends.
2: My name is
3: Ray Darkhall.
2: I'm an artist. My name is
3: Van Darkhall.
2: I'm a performance artist.
4: We must pull up our pants. Dust ourselves off.

0: And I thought it was incredible, you know, that they come up and said that to me. And especially we were only, you know, on the web for 6 months and we get such, you know, everybody know about us. I guess I must be doing great work and that just give me more energy to get back in the studio and create more stuff. Because I know that people appreciate things that I do, that I love.
1: Yeah.
2: We must pull up our pants. Dust ourselves off. Our journey has never been one of shortcuts.

0: bad thing.
1: Fisting 300 bucks.
2: It's gonna be a movie star modeling and acting. After 102 auditions and small parts, I decided I had enough, then I get into escort work.
1: Fisting 300 bucks.
3: Yeah. Man.
1: Fisting is 300 bucks.
4: Fucking slaves, get your ass back here!
5: Come.
3: Man.
5: Oh, that hurts.

0: Orsolini.
1: Bondage, gay website, boy next door.
2: Come on, college boy.
1: Oh, fucking coming.
0: Do you like what you see? You know I don't do anal.
1: I just decided to go full master. Even though it's physical, it's also more emotional. Deep, dark fantasies. I'm hired for people to fulfill their fantasies.
0: Don't touch me there.
1: Don't stop.
3: It gets bigger when I pull on. Sometimes I rip the skin.
4: Oh shit, I'm sorry.
3: Especially since they're such good size and all.
4: I'd be right happy to.
3: What? Will you show me skin?
4: Daddy gave you good advice. Oh shit, I'm sorry.
3: Sorry for what? What? Sorry for the skin.
4: Oh shit, I'm sorry.
3: What? The skin. Our daddy taught us not to be ashamed of our skin.
4: Good advice.
3: Sorry for the skin.
2: Where you going, fag boy? Why don't you get fucked? And you, just watch yourself, dude.
1: I swallow my cum.
5: But you got the wrong door. The letter closed, you walks down.
2: Fuck you.
5: Fuck you, letterhead.
6: Suck shit.
7: Just get a house.
8: Hang it up.
1: Put your hands all over my soft pumpkin.

0: Oh, sorry. Bondage, gay website, boy next door. Oh, fucking coming.
1: Do you like what you see?
0: You know I don't do anal. I just decided to go full master. Even though it's physical, it's also more emotional. Dark fantasy. I'm hired for people.

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What is required of us now is a new era of responsibility. This is the price and the promise of Nico Nikoman's citizenship. Nico Nico Duga, in the face of our common dangers, in this winter of our hardship, let us remember these timeless words, as we can.

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1: At least it smells like it.
2: Oh,

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1: Gay website.
2: 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Did you hear some noises going around in here?
3: Yeah, I just finished wrestling some jabroni here and knocked him out.

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1: I win.
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2: Okay.
1: How's that sound?
3: Well, you're gonna fuck me in the ass?
1: Is that what you mean?
3: You want me to know?
1: Well, whatever you want to do. If that's what you want to do, if you think you can beat me 1, 2, 3.

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0: Fruity fisting.
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0: Hey, no.
2: Got you feeling.
3: Movies.
2: Такие.

0: Fellow brothers, I, Billy Harrington, stand here today, humbled by the task before us, mindful of the sacrifices borne. We are in the midst of crisis. Nico Nico Doga is at war against a far-reaching storm of the greatest of mad things.
1: For us,
0: toiled in sweatshops, endured the lash, spanked time and time again. These men struggled, endured the lash, spanking, and sacrificed that we might spank them. Spank better. We remain the most powerful site on the internet, and minds are no less inventive. Services are no less needed that they were last week or yesterday. It has not been for the path for the faint-hearted or seek only the fleshly pleasures. Rather, it has been the risk-takers, the wasting
2: performance artists,
0: the creators of mad
2: fetishes,
0: toiled in
2: dungeon,
0: endured the
2: deep, dark fantasy.
0: Time and time again, these men
2: lubed up,
0: endured the lash of the
2: system
0: and sacrificed that we might
2: go in places with your hands.

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1: 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These men endured the lash so that we might. For us, toiled and endured the lash time and time again. These men endured the lash so that we might.
2: Oh, shit. 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

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It's Billy Arrington, Anarchy. 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
1: 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It's Billy Arrington, Anarchy.
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1: Yo, Fortune, what's up? It's Billy Arrington, Anarchy. 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
2: Make it boy.
0: Spanking.
2: Suction. Make it boy.
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0: 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That turns me on.
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1: 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Sorry for what? Our dad had taught us not to be ashamed of our dicks, especially since they're such good size and all.
2: Yeah, I see that. Daddy gave you good advice.
1: It gets bigger when I pull it. Sometimes, I pull on it so hard, I rip the skin.
2: Well, my daddy taught me a few things too, like how not to rip the skin by using someone else's mouth. And then there suddenly appeared
0: before me, the only way my love will ever hold.
3: I heard somebody whisper, you know that Jabroni.
0: And when I looked,

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1: Gay website.
2: What have you done? What do you call this?
3: I cut a hole for the electric box.
2: It's round.
4: Come on.
2: So?
4: So?
2: Haven't you ever seen an electrical box? It's rectangular.

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1: 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Coming.
2: Like what you see?
1: Coming.

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1: Ouch.
0: Oh, that hurts. I'm fucking coming. Swallow my cum.
2: Dust ourselves off.
1: Get your ass down from here. Then I'll play. And you too.
2: We must pull up our pants. My fellow brothers, I, Billy Harrington, stand here today, humbled by the task before us, mindful of the sacrifices borne by our Nico ancestors. We are in the midst of a crisis. Nico Doga is at war against a far-reaching storm of disturbance and deletion. Nico's economy is badly weakened by consequences of carelessness and irresponsibility on the part of management, but also

0: In the name of Cain!
1: Cain, listen up!
0: In the name of Cain!
1: Cain, listen up!
0: In the name of Cain!
1: Cain, listen up!
2: Dark and

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1: boy. Semen.
2: It would
0: serve. Smart ass.

0: anal. Just loop it up.
1: Suction.
0: That turns me on.
2: Oh, shit. I'm sorry. Sorry for what?
0: Thank you, sir.

0: ass we can.
1: I'll give you one more round with me, okay?
2: Yeah.
1: This
2: yeah.
1: round here, I want you to jerk off. And I want to watch while you do it.
3: Swallow my cum.
4: Thank you, boy. Thank you, sir.
3: Mmm. Ah. Hello, boy. Ah. It's so fucking deep.
5: It gets bigger when I pull them.
0: We must pull up our pants. Dust ourselves off.
6: That's amazing. That's amazing.
7: Why don't you get fucked?
5: Sometimes.
8: Oh, gang it up.
5: Pulling it so hard.
3: Mm.
5: I ripped the skin. Our dad had taught us not to be ashamed of our dick.

0: Fuck you!
1: Boy next door.
2: You wanna get on bottom? You wanna leave?
3: Oh shit, I'm sorry.
1: Bondage, gay website, it's all male.
0: Ladies, get your ass back here!
2: Yes, sir!
0: Oh, fuck you!
1: Boy next door.
0: Okay, don't you!
4: The semen arsonist.
1: Boy next door.
5: Just lube it up.
6: Ladies first.
1: Boy next door. Boy next door.
6: Yeah, alright, you can go now.
7: Select challenge.
6: Fuck, boy.
1: Boy next door.
6: No kidding.
8: Come on. Now there's an answer where mine fucking. You know what I mean?
0: Fuck you.
8: Do you like what you see?
1: He's on the go. Boy next door.
9: Certainly come on. At least it smells like
1: ass.
8: Stick your finger in my ass. Do you like what you see? It's a fucking deep.
0: Come on.

0: Just lube it up.
1: Fuck you!
0: Do you like what you see? Bondage, gay website?
1: Oh, yes, sir!
2: Endured the lash of the spanking.
0: Swallow my cum.

0: become. 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We can make them dance. Go dungeon. Slide over, do the suction. 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

0: 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Remember when you...
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1: 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I swallow my cum.
2: Oh, yes, sir.
1: Yeah.
3: Ouch. She was maybe
1: Dungeon Master.
3: Now
4: Mr. Ackworth.
5: One day they gave me quite a jump.
3: So I could forever. It's such a shame.
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2: Goodbye, my
3: this thing pass.
2: Did you think I meant
4: really?
2: That would be
3: amazing
2: if it weren't
3: so fucking deep.
1: Yeah.
2: Well, you have been
0: an artist.

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0: 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What do you say?
1: Yeah, no problem.
0: Love it. We got it. Get out of that.
2: That turns me on.
0: Yeah, not like me, yeah. We'll go.

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1: Fucking D.

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I do bondage shows for Mr.

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1: Boy next door.
2: It's bondage gay website.
3: Do you like what you see?
4: Deep dark fantasies.
1: Boy next door.
2: It's bondage gay website.
4: I'm an artist. I'm a performance artist. Was going to be a movie star, you know, with modeling and acting. After 102 auditions and small parts, you know, I decided, you know, I had enough.

0: My fellow brothers, I, Billy Harrington, stand here today, humbled by the task before us, mindful of the sacrifices borne by our Niko Niko ancestors. We are in the midst of crisis. Niko Niko Doga is at war against a far-reaching storm of disturbance and deletion. 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
1: 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Nico Nico Doga is at war.
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And I was totally blown away. I said, sure, why not?

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3: Do you like watching me? It's okay.
4: Turns me on.
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0: Do you mean?
1: Yeah. You know what I mean?
0: I'm not even want to get on bottom. You know that's the point you want to be.
2: Let me grab all this time.
1: I don't know what it is you want.
2: I like that, huh?
1: Yeah.
2: I
1: need the advantage. I'm down.
2: I
1: don't
2: give a fuck.
1: I really want this.
2: On my shoulder.
3: Hey, what a big surprise, guys. 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
0: 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I'm an artist. I'm a performance artist.

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0: That turns me on.
3: I'm an artist. I'm a performance artist.
0: Boy next door.
1: That's power, son. That's power. On my shoulder.
0: Oh, I'm fucking coming.
3: I just decided to go full master fisting. Just lube it up.
0: Stick your finger in my ass. Swallow my cum.
3: Deep, dark fantasies.
0: Gang it up.
1: Thank you, sir.
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0: Gang it up.
1: I'm out. Thank you, sir. It's all wrong.

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1: Man, senior.
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1: 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It's an intense feeling for the other person. I think for myself too. You go in places that even though it's physical with your hand, for some reason it's also more emotional. It's more psychological too. And we both reach the same place. 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

today, humbled by the task before us, mindful of the sacrifices borne by our Niko-Niko ancestors. We are in the midst of crisis. Niko-Niko Doga is at war against a far-reaching storm of disturbance and deletion. Niko-Niko's economy is badly weakened, a consequence of carelessness and irresponsibility on the part of management, but also the collective failure to make hard choices and compare.

My fellow brother, I, Billy Harrington, stand here today, humbled by the task before us, mindful of the sacrifices borne by our Niko Niko ancestors. We are in the midst of crisis. Niko Niko Doga is at war against a far-reaching storm of disturbance and deletion.

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article on 7x7 with Peter, and I go, oh my God, that's amazing. I want to work for that man. That was my goal ever since. You know, I made a conscious decision to move up to San Francisco, and I sent him an email with my resume, and within the same day, he got back to me, and it was like, I was impressed. Now I'm here in San Francisco working for King. So I'm very, very excited about it. You have no idea. It's like a kid in the candy store.

0: I invited 40 bondage sex guys, and they're very excited to be here. They're gonna be, you know, amused to the members. Any suggestions, any input they wanna have, it's gonna be a fun, exciting time. So come join us this Saturday at 7 p.m. You can watch the party live via the internet. Please come join us, and I'm looking forward to seeing you all.
1: What the hell do you boys eat in DC? 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
3: Boy
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1: Boy
3: Boy Boy Boy Boy Boy Boy Boy
1: Boy Next Door.
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1: 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I'm in the
3: dungeon
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2: dick.
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2: semen
1: is all I need. Went into the
3: master
1: takes my
3: car.
1: 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I will
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1: sex
0: in the air, leaving the
1: place
0: that never cared. Picking the
1: bed
0: up and building to the
1: ass.
2: My semen
0: is waning. Is this entertaining? My
2: semen
0: is waning. Is this entertaining?
1: This thing that cocks boys. This thing.
3: Thank you, sir.

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Bag boy. Bag boy. Bag boy. Bag boy. Bag boy. Bag boy. Bag boy. Bag boy. Bag boy. Bag boy. Bag boy. Bag boy. Bag boy. Bag boy. Bag boy. Bag boy. Bag boy. Bag boy. Bag boy. Bag boy. Bag boy. Bag boy. Bag boy. Bag boy. Bag boy. Bag boy. Bag boy. Bag boy. Bag boy. Bag boy. Bag boy. Bag boy. Bag boy. Bag boy. Bag boy. Bag boy. Bag boy. Bag boy. Bag boy. Bag boy. Bag boy. Bag boy. Bag boy. Bag boy. Bag boy. Bag boy. Bag boy. Bag boy. Bag boy. Bag boy. Bag boy. Bag boy. Bag boy. Bag boy. Bag boy. Bag boy. Bag boy. Bag boy. Bag boy. Bag boy. 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
0: And when I looked, the
1: ass,
0: it turned to
2: your dark hole.
0: Now I know,
1: swallow
0: alone, without a
1: dig in my ass,
0: without a
1: loop
0: of my own.
3: Oh shit, I'm sorry. Sorry for what? Our daddy taught us not to be ashamed of our dicks, especially since they're such good size and all.
4: Yeah, I see that. Daddy gave you good advice.
3: It gets bigger when I pull it. Sometimes, I pull on it so hard, I rip the skin.
4: Well, my daddy taught me a few things too, like how not to rip the skin by using someone else's mouth.
0: Then there suddenly appeared before me, the only
1: dick
0: my
1: love
0: will ever hold. I heard somebody whisper,
1: you know that Jabroni.
0: And when I looked,

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0: You're too dark.
1: Door.
0: You're too dark.
1: Boy next door.
0: You're too dark.
1: Door. Door. Door.
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0: boy.
1: You're too dark,
0: door.
1: Too dark,
0: boy next door. Door, door, door, door, door.
2: Where's PJ?

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1: It does. 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

0: I love fire. It turns me on. It does. I don't know why it starts.
1: So if by the time the bar closes and you feel like
0: fucking coming,
1: I'll carry you
0: into a dungeon tonight.